Sunny, the mother, that is any, that is any, that is any, that is any, that is any, that is any, that is any, that is any, that is any, that is any, that is any, that is any, that is any, that is any, that is any, that is any, that is any, that is any, that is any, that is any, that is any, that is any, that is any, that is any, that is any, that is any, that is any, that is any, that is any, that is any, that is any, that is any, that is any, that is any, that is any, that is any, that is any, that is any, that is any, that is any, that is any, that is any, that is any, that is any, that is any, that is any, that is any, that is any, that is any, that is any, that is any, that is any, that is any, that is any, that is any, that is any, that is any, that is any, that is any, that is any, that is any, that is any, that is any, that is any, that is any, that is any, that is any, that is any, that is any, that is any, that is any, that is any, that is any, that is any, that is any, that is any, that is any, that is any, that is any, that is any, that is any, that is any, that is any, that is any, that is any, that is any, that is any, that is any, that is any, that is any, that is any, that is any, that

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1: 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Our artist was Pandit Devaprasad Chatterjee. Accompanying our artist on the tabla was Pandit Shonjoy Mukherjee. 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Our artist is Seema Bhattacharya. Accompanying her on the tabla is Samir Acharya and on the harmonium is Ratan Notto. Listen now to a khayal in the rag Mangal Bhairav. 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

That was Rag Ahir Bhairav. You were listening to Guitar Recital by Vishwamohan Bhatt. 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

That was Raag Hemant. 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

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He is accompanied on the Mridangam by K.V. Prasad and on the Gattam by Pudukote N. Ramachandran. He continues his violin recital with Bagayanaya in Rag Chandrajyoti set to Adital, a composition by Thyagaraja.

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The rendition commences with the rag Todi. The accompaniment has been provided by Panna Lal Upadhyay on the Pakhavaj and Samad Khan on the Sarangi. This was recorded in the year 1979.